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3: Glad you've chosen to spend time with BTPM Classical tonight. I'm Genevieve Randall. The title of this waltz by Johann Strauss really means Viennese spirit. It's called Wiener Blut in German, or Viennese blood. Here is the Vienna Philharmonic Orchestra, led by Willy Boskovsky.

Waltzing you into the evening here on BTPM Classical, a great way to spend some time winding down your Wednesday with a waltz by Johann Strauss II. That one contains the spirit of Vienna, titled Viennese Blood. You heard the Vienna Philharmonic Orchestra. We're about to hear a symphony here from the Bach family, in this case, the Symphony No. 1, Opus 6, by Johann Christian Bach. We'll hear that from Camerata Budapest, with a quick reminder first that if you're at your computer anyway, checking email, catching up on your favorite blogs, you can also stream BTPM Classical right from our website, btpm.org/classical.

0: Kamerata Budapest performing a symphony by Johann Christian Bach with Hans-Peter Gemurr conducting. I'm Genevieve Randall. Thanks for making BTPM a part of your evening, listening to classical music here tonight. There's more to come with music by Johann Sebastian Bach, not Johann Christian Bach, who we just heard. There's also a work by the American composer Frédéric Groffet, and in just a few moments, music from current composer Ludovico Einaudi. We'll hear a piece he titled Sfanere, which means to fade.
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La Pietà with Angèle Dubois performing some music by the Italian composer Ludovico Einaudi. That is a piece called Sfinire, which means to fade. We're about to hear here on BTPM Classical some truly American music. Freddie Groffé was often inspired by landmarks around the United States. This is his Mississippi Suite coming up. Listen for the various scenes that he portrays here, like in the first movement, Father of the Waters, which is written about where the Mississippi begins in Minnesota. In the second movement, it's titled Huckleberry Finn. Of course, that's some inspiration from Mark Twain. And the third movement you'll hear is Old Creole Days, followed by Mardi Gras, as the Mississippi makes its way to the South. Freddie Groffé's Mississippi Suite is played by the Boston Pops.

That is the Boston Pops, led by Keith Lockhart, with one of the many pieces written about the journey of a river. Of course, there's the famous Bedrich Smetana, Moldau, which follows the journey of the Moldau through the Czech countryside. That one was written by Ferdy Groffet, called The Mississippi Suite, where each movement is a different journey along the Mississippi River. I'm Genevieve Randall. That's a fairly sizable piece, coming in at 13 minutes, certainly longer than the Beatles' Hey Jude. So is this next one at 16 minutes, but there are even larger classical pieces, and we make space for those in the afternoons here on BTPM Classical. Join Marty Wimmer for The Big One at 1, Monday through Friday at 1. We'll feature violin here next. This is Victoria Mulova with the Mulova Ensemble. She'll play the Violin Concerto No. 2 in E major by Johann Sebastian Bach.

0: A highlight for the violin in that concerto by Johann Sebastian Bach, arguably the most famous of the Baroque composers. That was his violin concerto number 2. The violinist was Victoria Mulova with her own ensemble there, the Mulova Ensemble. I hope you get to stick around into the next hour. We'll hear from a Czech composer who was friends with the Mozart family. Also, if you have to head off, join us again sometime tomorrow. In fact, it's a great start to your day to listen to BTPM Classical's Morning Toast. Mark Swartz gets your day started on a positive note by saluting a person, place, or thing. Morning Toast is each weekday morning at 7.
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0: I'm Genevieve Randall with you here on BTPM Classical. Here's a symphony to start this hour. It was written by Josef Myslivicek. Werner Erhardt leads Concerto Cologne.

An ensemble from Cologne, Germany there with Concerto Cologne, led by Werner Erhardt. That was a Josef Mislivicek symphony in C major. Great start to this hour on BTPM Classical on this Wednesday, and it's great to have you with us. Place yourself right now in the 18th century in Italy, where there is a chaotic carnival night. Add mistaken identities, some jealousy, some romance, and a ballet, and you've got the one-act comic ballet by Domenico Scarlatti called The Good-Humored Ladies. We'll hear that music from the English Chamber Orchestra.

0: That's some music by Domenico Scarlatti from a ballet called The Good Humored Ladies. That was the English Chamber Orchestra performing, Richard Bonning conducting. I'm Genevieve Randall. It's great to share music with you here on BTPM Classical, a service of Buffalo, Toronto Public Media. Just ahead, someone did some math, and four keyboard sonatas equal one oboe concerto.
1: 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For more information, contact Lisa Latrovato at 716-845-7031.
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That's oboist John Anderson, center stage with the Philharmonia Orchestra, and conductor Simon Wright, playing some music that started out as four different keyboard concertos, but an arranger named Arthur Benjamin turned that into some oboe repertoire, Domenico Cimarosa's Oboe Concerto in C minor. With that music, not just oboe repertoire has been expanded. Over the years, there have been an expanded number of ways to listen to BTPM Classical. And since streaming is part of the digital world these days, how about listening with your Wi-Fi wireless speaker if you've got one of those? Just look for BTPM Classical in the tune-in section of your wireless speaker app. A string quartet is next. We get to hear the Tokyo String Quartet with their performance of a work by Beethoven.

0: A great string quartet to listen to tonight as you wind down your evening, whether you're sitting lakeside, riverside, or parkside. That is Ludwig von Beethoven, string quartet number 6 in B-flat, played by the Tokyo String Quartet. I'm Genevieve Randall. Members and BTPM Classical are, of course, a great duo. We can't do this without members. Piano duos are ahead, though, on BTPM Classical's Late Night. You'll be joined by Richie English from the Piano Bench.
1: 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And Brahms' Second Symphony is complemented by Sarriaho Cieliver, led by Italian conductor and former concertmaster of the Mahler Chamber Orchestra, Antonello Monacorda. Jan Leschetsky plays Grieg, October 22nd, 24th, and 25th at Roy Thompson Hall. Tickets at tso.ca.
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4: Welcome, ladies and gentlemen, to From the Piano Bench. I'm your host, Richie English. Delighted, as always, to be here with you this Wednesday evening here on BTPM Classical as we celebrate some of the world's great piano masterworks. And tonight is a night of duos, which I personally love. And we're going to begin with one of the great duo writers of all time. That is Johannes Brahms. We're going to hear his Opus 39 waltzes for piano duo. These pieces are just lovely and they're fun and they're also very rhythmically complex. Brahms loved playing rhythmic games, as we're going to hear in these pieces, and they're handled really deftly by Yara Tal and Andreas Grytøysen as our piano duo.

some lovely counterpoint in that final waltz from the Opus 39 waltzes by Johannes Brahms, performed for us by Yara Tal and Andreas Grotoysen as our piano duo here on From the Piano Bench. Well, we move from one legendary duo writer to the next. And that, my friends, is Franz Schubert. We're going to hear one of his later pieces, the Divertissement Hongrois, D818. So this was a later piece in Schubert's career. And Schubert wrote some of the loveliest piano duos of all time. I'm thinking of the Fantasy in F minor in particular. He just had a grasp of how to write two piano scores. We're going to hear an example of that in this piece. And again, we're going to hear from the duo Tal and Grotoysen.

0: The Hungarian Divertissement by Franz Schubert, performed for us again by the duo Tal and Grutoisen here on From the Piano Bench. Don't go away, we have more duos straight ahead.
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0: Welcome back, ladies and gentlemen, to From the Piano Bench. I'm your host, Richie English, delighted as always to share this Wednesday evening here with you on BTPM Classical as we celebrate some of the world's great piano masterworks. And tonight is a night of celebrating piano duos. And now we're going to hear from Antonin Dvorak, who seemingly could write any score for any permutation or ensemble. And right now we're going to hear what I think are some of his funnest pieces, the Slavonic Dances, Opus 46, numbers 3, 4, and 5. These are just fun, flashy works for two pianos. We're going to hear a particularly explosive recording of it by Katya and Marielle Lebec.

Well, I told you they were fun and flashy. Those were the Slavonic Dances, Opus 46, Numbers 3, 4, and 5 by Antonin Dvorak, played splendidly for us by Katya and Marielle Lebec as our piano soloists here on From the Piano Bench. Now we move to our final pieces of the evening. We're going to hear once again from that great duo writer Johannes Brahms. This time it's the Hungarian Dances for piano four hands. These pieces, again, are just rhythmically complex. They run the gamut from being exquisitely beautiful to flamboyantly virtuosic. Some of the great piano duos of all time. And we're going to hear, finally, once again, from Yara Tal and Andreas Grutoysen.

Just a wonderful set of piano pieces for piano duo. Those were the Hungarian Dances for Piano Four Hands by Johannes Brahms, performed magnificently as always by Yara Tal and Andreas Grutoysen here on From the Piano Bench. Well, I'm your host, Richie English. It has been a delight to share this evening's masterworks alongside you once again here on BTPM Classical. Don't go away. We have many more masterworks straight ahead. But for now, this is your friend, Richie English, signing off and wishing each and every one of you good night and good luck.

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0: Mervin and the team investigate the death of the owner of a skincare company after she dies from an allergic reaction that shouldn't have been fatal. 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

0: Mervin and the team investigate the death of the owner of a skincare company after she dies from an allergic reaction that shouldn't have been fatal. Watch Death in Paradise tonight at 8 on BTPM PBS.
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0: This is Philip Ganji, quarterback for Waynesville South High School. Don't miss Friday Night Lights this week when we take on McKinley.
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4: A little rain around this morning. Good morning. I'm Mark Swartz. Mostly cloudy. Showers likely in the morning, mid-70s for the high. And showers in the evening and overnight, lows in the upper 50s. Tomorrow, showers in the morning, and then just a chance in the afternoon, highs mid-60s. 63 in Buffalo now, 61 in Jamestown, 19 Celsius in Toronto. Well, it is autumn after all.

The Orpheus Chamber Orchestra with Gil Shaham, the violinist there. Autumn from the Four Seasons by Antonio Vivaldi on BTPM Classical. It's 6:11 now.

0: piece written to celebrate Queen Victoria's ascension to the throne. 1838 music by Johann Strauss. Homage to Queen Victoria. London Symphony Orchestra performing there under the direction of John Georgiadis on BTPM Classical. Well, good morning. I'm Mark Swartz. It's 6:19. A little drippy out there and wet, low to mid-60s. Mostly cloudy day. Showers likely in the morning. Highs getting up to the mid-70s, though.
1: 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Dr. Ronetta Alexander Norwood, Brett A. Banker, Jennifer Banker, Michael Binkowski, James Quitchoff, Jolene Nagel, Stephen Pierce, Lauren Ratazak, Susan Schaefer Morgan, David Schraven, and Reggie Witherspoon. 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

little T for two. Stefan Grappelli for playing that for us. Vincent Yeoman's music from 1924 and BTPM Classical. Well, we're officially a couple of days into autumn now. You're thinking, planning fall activities with the kids, little apple picking, the great pumpkin farm in Clarence, a train ride and arcade. We're going to be doing that with a couple of grandkids this Saturday. Well, the clarinetist in our next recording will no doubt be partaking in the great outdoors this fall. She said that being in nature is important to her leisure time. And that would be Sabina Meyer. And here she is playing clarinet with the Academy Clarinet Concerto No. 3 by Carl Stamitz.

0: the Academy of St. Martin in the Fields, Iona Brown conducting with clarinetist Zabina Meyer. Clarinet Concerto No. 3 by Carl Stamitz on BTPM Classical. 6:39, a mostly cloudy day, showers likely in the morning, highs in the mid-70s. Overnight tonight, lows in the upper 50s. Showers likely in the morning tomorrow, then just a chance in the afternoon. A little cooler, mid-60s for tomorrow's high. That's about where we are in Buffalo right now, 64. A little cooler in Jamestown at 61. And Toronto, 19 Celsius.
1: Mervin and the team investigate the death of the owner of a skincare company after she dies from an allergic reaction that shouldn't have been fatal. Watch Death in Paradise tonight at 8 on BTPM PBS.
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the picturesque scenes from the Orchestral Suite No. 4 by Jules Massenet. That was the New Zealand Symphony Orchestra on BTPM Classical. Well, good morning. I'm Mark Swartz. We're about 16 away from our daily celebration, a birthday to celebrate on the Morning Toast at 7 this morning, which you can listen to with your Bluetooth speaker. It's one of the many ways that we are streaming. Yeah, your Bluetooth speaker hooked into your phone with the free BTPM Listen app. Here's a concert overture by Johann Wagner, Cyrano de Bergerac. And that's the Royal Concertgebouw Orchestra performing here.

0: and a grand finish by the Royal Concertgebouw Orchestra, conducted by Ricardo Chailly. Concert overture from 1905 by Johann Wagner, Cyrano de Bergerac on BTPM Classical. I'm Mark Swartz. We're in the low to mid-60s around town, 19 Celsius in Toronto, and some shower activity. Showers likely this morning, highs mid-70s is the forecast. And the morning toast is next.
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0: It's the Morning Toast. He's been called a poet of the piano. Vladimir Horowitz, he was born this day, October 1st, 1903 in the Russian Empire, became a U.S. citizen in 1944. When he was 20, he gave 23 different recitals in Leningrad without repeating a program. That covered more than 200 works. He made his Carnegie Hall debut in 1928, went on to have an amazing performance career, notably marked by long absences. Yeah, he stopped performing from 1953 to 65, and further breaks followed after that, and each return became a cultural event. 1965 Carnegie Hall, 1974 recital, a European appearance or more in the 80s. So today we are remembering Vladimir Horowitz on his birthday. Here he is playing some Rachmaninoff and then Mozart.

The Rondo in D by Mozart, and before that, Prelude No. 12 by Sergei Rachmaninoff, both performed by Vladimir Horowitz. Our morning toast for Vladimir Horowitz. He was born this day, October 1st, 1903. Morning toast on BTPM Classical. 7:10, good morning. I'm Mark Swartz. Well, next time you're on the computer, check out our website. Lots of features there, like the playlist, the BTPM Classical blogs, Born on This Day videos by Marty Wimmer, and you can make an off-to-school request there. 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

cooking this morning with violinist Janine Janssen and Barry Wordsworth conducting the Royal Philharmonic Orchestra. Intro and Rondo Capriccioso by Camille Saint-Saëns from 1863 on BTPM Classical. I'm Mark Swartz. We're about 10 away from our off-to-school request, 7:30. Every Monday through Friday, we do the off-to-school request. Well, we've got a mostly cloudy start and a wet start in most spots this morning. Showers likely, highs in the mid-70s. Overnight lows, upper 50s. Tomorrow, showers in the morning, and then a chance of showers in the afternoon. A little cooler tomorrow, mid-60s. That's about where we are right now in Buffalo, 64, 61 in Jamestown, 19 Celsius in Toronto. The Danish National Symphony Orchestra up next. This is the Bohemian Danish Folk Tune Paraphrase by Carl Nielsen.

0: Carl Nielsen's 1928 music called the Bohemian Danish Folktune Paraphrase. Gennady Rostovensky, with the Danish National Symphony Orchestra there performing on BTPM Classical. I'm Mark Swartz, and our off-to-school request is next.
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0: Today's off-to-school request is from Jerry in Buffalo. He's heading off to his gig at SUNY Erie Community College. And Jerry says, I recently heard and liked pianist Bruce Liu's recording of Dream by John Cage. Would love to hear that composition again. All right, Jerry, here we go.

Bruce Liu playing Dream by John Cage from 1948, and that's the off-to-school request from Jerry in Buffalo. Thank you, Jerry, for that. And we'd love to play something for you sometime in the off-to-school request. We do it every Monday through Friday at 7:30 here on BTPM Classical. 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Some wet roads around and some drizzle around here and there. Mid-60s are temps. A little cooler in the southern tier and 19 Celsius in Toronto. The forecast calling for mostly cloudy skies all day. Showers likely in the morning. Mid-70s for the high. Music now by Alessandro Stradella.

Catherine McIntosh with the Orchestra of the Age of Enlightenment, a string sonata by Alessandro Stradella on BTPM Classical. Good morning, I'm Mark Swartz. It's 7:46 now. 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The signal starts to fade. Well, do what Marty Wimmer does when he drives to Syracuse. He switches his car audio system over to Bluetooth, hooks it into his phone, and continues to listen with the free BTPM Listen app. Here's Sleeping Beauty, a symphonic poem by Alfred Bruneau. This is the National Orchestra of Lyon.

0: Nikolai Chef-Snyder with the National Orchestra of Lyon. Sleeping Beauty symphonic poem from 1884 by Alfred Bruneau on BTPM Classical. Well, yesterday at 8 o'clock, we heard some trumpet music by Henry Purcell. That seemed to work out well, so I thought we'd do it again. This time it'll be Henry Purcell's Trumpet Suite. We'll have that right after the break. Well, if you're on Grand Island or heading over there, there's a disabled vehicle on the 190 northbound at exit 20, Long Road on Grand Island. The right lane closed there. Mostly cloudy, our forecast. Showers likely in the morning, highs mid-70s. Chance of showers in the evening and then likely overnight, lows in the upper 50s. A little cooler tomorrow, mid-60s for the high, with showers in the morning and a chance of showers in the afternoon. Right now, 64 in Buffalo, 62 in Jamestown, Toronto, 19 Celsius.
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Frank Physician, the trumpeter there with the Caritas Chamber Orchestra of Budapest. Trumpet Suite by Henry Purcell on BTPM Classical. Good morning, I'm Mark Swartz. It's 8:08. On your way home, the drive home from 5 to 5:30, you've got to check out Stratton Rawson's new music feature. It's called On Our Way Home. Check it out today at 5. Right now, we'll check out the Hungarian Rhapsody No. 2 by Franz Liszt. Here's the Gewandhaus Orchestra of Leipzig.

0: The Gewandhaus Orchestra of Leipzig with Kurt Mazur conducting Hungarian Rhapsody No. 2 by Franz Liszt from 1860 on BTPM Classical. It's 8:19, disabled vehicle on the 33 eastbound heading out to the airport right at the 90 interchange. That has the right lane closed there. Well, we're in the low to mid-60s, 20 Celsius in Toronto. Some wet roads around, mostly cloudy, showers likely in the morning. Highs in the mid-70s today.
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Little lute music there, Toccata by Giovanni Capsberger. And it was performed by Jakob Lindberg on BTPM Classical. Well, who could pull off a plot like this? A corpse lies on a Vermont hillside, and several local residents each fear that they may have caused the death. The movie eventually turns it into a comic social inconvenience, romance flowering alongside, of course, and the repeated burying and exhuming of poor Harry. Alfred Hitchcock, he could do it. It was his film in 1955 called The Trouble with Harry. Bernard Herrmann wrote the music for it, and about 13 years after the film, Herrmann put together a concert suite from the movie, titling it as a musical portrait not only of the film, but of Hitchcock himself. The official title, The Trouble with Harry, A Portrait.

The London Philharmonic, conducted by Bernard Herrmann, conducting Bernard Herrmann's music there from the 1955 film Trouble with Harry, Alfred Hitchcock film. And the title of the suite of music, The Trouble with Harry, A Portrait of Hitch. It's 8:34 now, BTPM Classical.

0: Pianist Michael O'Rourke with Matthias Bamert and the London Mozart Players. Divertissement number 1 by John Field on BTPM Classical. I'm Mark Swartz. We're coming up on 8:40. Disabled vehicle on the 33 eastbound at the 90 in Cheektowaga. The right lane is closed there. Oh, by the way, the Mozart block at 9 o'clock coming up. And today it features the Symphony number 30 by Mozart. Our temps, low to mid-60s around town, 20 Celsius, and mostly cloudy. Showers likely this morning, highs in the mid-70s.
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The great Giuliano Carmagnola playing the violin with Andrea Marcone in the Venice Baroque Orchestra. Violin Concerto in D Minor by Antonio Vivaldi on BTPM Classical. We're about 8 away from our Mozart block at 9 o'clock to kick off the workday. 9:30 this morning, our conversation with Joanne Folletta from the Buffalo Philharmonic. It's Joanne's Classical Corner, which you can listen to anywhere you may roam with your phone and the free BTPM Listen app. Canadian composer and conductor Howard Cable wrote a work in 1954 for a summer radio program on CBC Radio called Snake Fence Country.

0: And Reed Pynchon with the Edmonton Wind Ensemble. Snake Fence Country by Howard Cable, BTPM Classical. Big one at one today. It's Edvard Grieg's String Quartet number one. Marty Wimmer will have that. And of course, half an hour from now, it's Joanne's Classical Corner with Joanne Folletta from the BPO. And straight ahead to start off the workday, it's the Mozart Block.
1: The 11th annual Section 6 Hall of Fame dinner will be held on December 3rd at the Columns in Elma. 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
0: Good morning, I'm Mark Swartz. It's bright, it's delightful. A great piece, I think, to start off the workday. Mozart's Symphony No. 30. Even the center movements are upbeat, although in a more intimate and courtly way. Well, let's enjoy the Mozart Block at 9 o'clock, kicking off the workday, performed here by the Vienna Philharmonic Orchestra.

On BTPM Classical, kicking off the workday, the Mozart block at 9 o'clock. James Levine and the Vienna Philharmonic, Symphony No. 30 by Mozart. I'm Mark Swartz, a few minutes away from our conversation with Joanne Folletta from the Buffalo Philharmonic, Joanne's Classical Corner at 9:30. Have you checked out the latest Born on This Day video? It's the September 26th birthday of George Gershwin. Marty Wimmer does these videos, and they're great. You got to check them out. 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

The Maiden's Prayer from 1856 by Tekla Baranowska. That was Long Long's performance on BTPM Classical. Joanne's Classical Corner is next.

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2: This is Joanne's Classical Corner with Joanne Folletta from the Buffalo Philharmonic. I'm Mark Swartz. Well, where would Mickey Mouse have been without the music of Paul Dukas?
3: Well, that's true. Mickey Mouse made him a star internationally.
2: Right.
3: Paul Dukas, the French composer, critic, and teacher, whose meticulous craftsmanship and limited but highly refined output earned him a lasting place in music history. He was born on this day, October 1, in 1865 in Paris. He showed early musical promise and entered the Paris Conservatoire at the age of 16. Dukas was known for destroying much of his own music. This is terrible.
2: That is.
3: He only kept the works he considered flawless.
2: Mm.
3: As a result, his surviving catalog is small, but it is of remarkable quality. His most famous composition, maybe thanks to Mickey, is a brilliantly orchestrated symphonic scherzo inspired by Goethe's ballad of the same name. And the work, of course, gained worldwide fame when it was featured on the 1940 Walt Disney film Fantasia. Mickey Mouse there portrayed the hapless apprentice. Beyond that great Sorcerer's Apprentice, Dukas wrote a powerful symphony in C. He wrote an opera, Ariane and Bluebeard, and several distinguished works for piano. His music is characterized by rich harmonies, beautiful orchestration, and an elegant blending of romantic warmth with 20th century clarity. At a time when French musicians were deeply divided into conservative and progressive factions, Dukas adhered to neither, but retained the admiration of both groups. His compositions were influenced by composers including Beethoven, Berlioz, Franck, Dandy, and Debussy. In tandem with his composing career, Dukas worked as a music critic, contributing regular reviews to at least 5 French journals. He taught composition at the conservatory. His pupils included Maurice Durufle, Olivier Messiaen, Manuel Ponce, and Joaquin Rodrigo. You might remember, Mark, the BPO opened its season with a big fanfare of Dukas from his La Pairie.
2: Oh, right.
3: And later this season, we are actually going to perform that beloved Sorcerer's Apprentice. It is a masterpiece,
2: yeah.
3: And fun to hear.
2: Yeah.
3: But for now, let's listen to the last movement of Dukas' Symphony in C, an opulent expression of modernism in classical form.

The French National Orchestra, Leonard Slatkin conducting. That was the third movement from the Symphony in C by Paul Dukas, celebrating Paul Dukas' birthday today, born this day in 1865. We heard all about it on Joanne's Classical Corner with Joanne Folletta, music director from the Buffalo Philharmonic. And you can hear the replay of the program tonight, 6:30, here on BTPM Classical.

Thomas Arne's overture to Thomas and Sally, a comic opera from the 18th century. Collegium Musicum 90, Simon Standage conducting on BTPM Classical. I'm Mark Swartz. Well, some entertainers have incorporated alcohol into their acts. Dean Martin, the king of cool, he was often on stage with a scotch glass in his hand. And who can forget Foster Brooks, the lovable lush? He was the drunk on stage, although Brooks said he had stopped drinking before the act made him famous. And then there's composers like Alexander Glazunov. Drinking was probably more of a problem than an act for him, although the story that he conducted the premiere of Rachmaninoff's First Symphony while intoxicated, that's never been settled as a fact. So let's stick to the facts. He was a darn good composer and had an astonishing ear to the degree that he could hear a piece of music once and reproduce it accurately from memory. Here's Alexander Glazunov's Concert Waltz No. 1.

0: BTPM Classical with Yevgeny Svetlanov and the Philharmonia Orchestra. Concert Waltz No. 1 by Alexander Glazunov. Well, good morning. I'm Mark Swartz. Music next hour by Edvard Grieg, J.S. Bach, and more. And right after the break, Jean-Yves Thibaudet plays Ravel.
1: 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And Brahms' Second Symphony is complemented by Sarriaho Cieliver, led by Italian conductor and former concertmaster of the Mahler Chamber Orchestra, Antonello Monacorda. Jan Leschetsky plays Grieg, October 22nd, 24th, and 25th at Roy Thompson Hall. Tickets at tso.ca.
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Morning Song of the Jester from 1905 by Maurice Ravel. Jean-Yves Thibaudet playing it for us on BTPM Classical. Now that promised music by J.S. Bach.

0: Oboist John Abiger with Jean Lamann and Tafelmusik, Oboe d'amore Concerto in G by Johann Sebastian Bach on BTPM Classical. I'm Mark Swartz. 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

the Jean-François Pellier Chamber Orchestra. It's called End of Kids Play by Nagayo Motori on BTPM Classical. Well, I think there's something great about adults helping kids in any capacity, sports or music. Teachers in our area working with kids like Virginia Barron with the Buffalo String Works, Kim Sabin with the Sugar and Jazz Orchestra, just to name a couple. Internationally, Howard Griffiths projects have included young people performing within professional orchestral settings. He also created the children's tale The Witch and the Maestro, designed to teach kids about the orchestra through story and listening. Here is Howard Griffiths now conducting the WDR Symphony Cologne. It's the Overture Dramatique by Ferdinand Reese.

0: 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I'm Mark Swartz. Marty Wimmer's up at 11. Marty will kick things off with The Skater's Waltz. And you can listen to Marty and all the music here. 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

the Hall of the Mountain King from Peer Gynt by Edvard Grieg. Leonard Bernstein there with the New York Philharmonic. Now it's the English Concert, Concerto Grosso No. 10 by Arcangelo Corelli on BTPM Classical.

0: BTPM Classical with Trevor Pinnock and the English Concert, Arcangelo Corelli's Concerto Grosso No. 10. I'm Mark Swartz. Let's make way for Marty Wimmer. He's up next. Have a great day.
1: 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Founded in 2001, this ensemble is recognized as a significant voice in chamber music, known for its friendly, knowledgeable, and adventurous energy. 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

Music for all of us who just can't wait for winter to get here. That was The Skater's Waltz, music by Waldteufel, performed by the Academy of St. Martin in the Fields. Yes, indeed, some people really do look forward to winter and cold weather and snow and skating. Are you one of those people? I like it. I wouldn't say that I long for it, but when it's here, I enjoy it. I'm Marty Wimmer with you on BTPM Classical, following Mark Swartz. Well, next we have music by the little-known English composer William Corbett. He was actually very well-known when he was alive. He lived until 1748. He wrote a wonderful set of violin concertos, each one inspired by the music of a certain location, mostly cities, in Italy. We're going to hear the violin concerto called Alla Milanese, or of Milan, performed now by the European Community Baroque Orchestra. Roy Goodman conducting, music by William Corbett on BTPM Classical.

0: Violin Concerto alla Milanese by William Corbett. Roy Goodman led the European Community Baroque Orchestra. Corbett wrote a dozen of these violin concertos, each one inspired by a location, mostly in Italy. There's one called Alla Parmigiana, Alla Veneziana, or Venice, and on and on it goes. Really a wonderful collection. We'll have to dig more into those in future shows. I'm Marty Wimmer with you here on BTPM Classical. Well, next we're going to hear music by a contemporary composer named Bright Sheng. He was born in 1955. He took some wonderful piano music by Brahms and made orchestral arrangements of it. This is a beautiful tune coming up after a quick break.
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stand by for a test of the emergency alert system. 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

Music inspired by the Intermezzo in A, Opus 118, Number 2 by Brahms. That was a work called Black Swan, put together by Bright Sheng, a Chinese-American composer born in 1955. Gerard Schwartz led the Seattle Symphony. I always say, if you're going to arrange someone else's music, pick something really gorgeous, right? I'm Marty Wimmer with you here on BTPM Classical. Well, next we're going to hear the first movement from the String Sextet in A by Dvorak. This work calls for two violins, two violas, and two cellos, all led by cellist Olaf Manninger. This is music by Dvorak on BTPM Classical.

0: That was the first movement from the string sextet in A, Opus 48 by Dvorak, performed by two violinists, two violists, and two cellists, all led by cellist Olaf Manninger. Marty Wimmer with you here on BTPM Classical. Thanks for tuning in on this Thursday late morning. I'll be back in just a moment with music by Bizet.
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2: Mervin and the team investigate the death of the owner of a skincare company after she dies from an allergic reaction that shouldn't have been fatal. 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

On BTPM, classical music by Georges Bizet that had absolutely nothing to do with his opera Carmen. That was March of the Kings from his L'Olesian Suite. In that performance, we heard the Boston Pops, led by Keith Lockhart. I'm Marty Wimmer with you until 3 o'clock this afternoon here at BTPM Classical. Right now we have piano music by Haydn. It's called Andante with Variations, and this is an unusually serious work by Haydn, performed by the very serious pianist Alfred Brendel.

0: An unusually serious work by Haydn. That was Andante with Variations, the number 6, performed by pianist Alfred Brendel. I'm Marty Wimmer, wrapping up another great hour of music with you here at BTPM Classical, all brought to you by our supporting members. If you're one of those members, thank you so much. Your dollars are at work right now. I'll be back in just a moment to begin the noon hour with a rousing overture by Franz von Suppé.
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A rousing overture by Franz von Suppé. That was his Vienna Jubilation Overture, performed by the Vienna Philharmonic, led by Zubin Mehta. Franz von Suppé was a very interesting man as well as composer, and we made a Born on This Day video about his life and music a few months ago. 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Marty Wimmer with you. Next, we have music by Handel. We're going to hear a harp concerto now. This is the Opus 4, number 6 in B flat. The harpist, Ursula Holliger.

0: A delightful harp concerto there by Handel, the Harp Concerto, Opus 4, Number 6 in B-flat, performed by harpist Ursula Holliger, and the English Concert, led by Trevor Pinnock. 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I'm Marty Wimmer. 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

On BTPM Classical, we've just heard music featuring the Persian bowed string instrument called the kamanche, performed there by the kamanche virtuoso Kehan Kalhor, an Iranian Kurdish composer contemporary. That was a work called Ascending Bird, performed by an ensemble called the Silk Road Ensemble. It's a collective that was founded by Yo-Yo Ma. So musicians come and perform and leave and others join, that sort of thing. It's really a wonderful ensemble that focuses on having musical conversations between cultures. A really wonderful idea. And Yo-Yo Ma was the founder. I'm Marty Wimmer with you here on BTPM Classical. Well, it is early fall, beautiful time of the year. I can think of a few pieces that depict this time of the year better than Autumn from The Seasons by Alexander Glazunov on BTPM Classical.

0: Autumn from the Seasons, music by Alexander Glazunov. Vladimir Ashkenazy led the Royal Philharmonic Orchestra. I'm Marty Wimmer. This is BTPM Classical Music to your ears for 50 years.
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Bergamasca, the fourth movement from the Ancient Airs and Dances Suite No. 2 by Ottorino Respighi. Antal Doradi led the Philharmonia Hungarica. I'm Marty Wimmer. Well, we'll have our big one coming up at 1 o'clock today. And to take us there, we'll hear music by a very able composer, Carl Friedrich Abel.

0: Symphony Opus 7, Number 1 in G by Carl Friedrich Abel, performed by the Scottish ensemble Cantilena. I'm Marty Wimmer. The Big One at 1 is next.
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4: 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It's time now for the Big One at One on BTPM Classical, our daily escape into the heart of classical music. What will it be today? A major symphony? A brilliant concerto? Some other wonderful surprise? Let's find out. Here's host Marty Wimmer.
0: And today, it's a wonderful surprise. We're going to hear a chamber work today. You might even think this is late night Monday night with Peter Hall, because every Monday night between 10 o'clock and midnight, Peter Hall plays 2 hours of chamber music. Well, Peter doesn't get to have all the chamber music all the time. We get to have some every once in a while on the Big One at One. And today, we're going to hear a string quartet that has sort of an orchestral scope to it, the String Quartet Number 1 by Grieg. It's in four movements, and we'll hear it performed here by a...
4: What will it be today? A major symphony? A brilliant concerto? Some other wonderful surprise? Let's find out. Here's host Marty Wimmer.
0: And today, it's a wonderful surprise. We're going to hear a chamber work today. You might even think this is late night Monday night with Peter Hall, because every Monday night between 10 o'clock and midnight, Peter Hall plays 2 hours of chamber music. Well, Peter doesn't get to have all the chamber music all the time. We get to have some every once in a while on the Big One at One. And today we're going to hear a string quartet that has sort of an orchestral scope to it, the String Quartet Number 1 by Grieg. It's in four movements, and we'll hear it performed here by a pickup quartet led by cellist Truls Merk. Music by Grieg is String Quartet Number 1, today's Big One at One on BTPM Classical.

0: And that was today's Big One at One on BTPM Classical. We've heard the String Quartet No. 1 by Edvard Grieg, performed by a group of musicians led by cellist Truls Merk. And if you like chamber music, by the way, string quartets, quintets, trios, sextets, you should know that every Monday night between 10 o'clock and midnight, Peter Hall brings us 2 hours of chamber music. It's a great program. I'm Marty Wimmer. If you'd like to contact me about the Big One at One, my email address is mwimmer@btpm.org. Please join me tomorrow for another Big One at One. In fact, let's make it a plan. Tomorrow at One.
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0: Good afternoon, Marty Wimmer with you here on BTPM Classical. Well, next we have music by William Boyce. He was basically the musical voice of Georgian England. He was born during the reign of the first King George and lived all the way through the fourth King George. We're going to hear William Boyce's Symphony No. 6 now in F.

Symphony No. 6 in F by William Boyce. That was the Aradia Ensemble. I'm Marty Wimmer with you until 3 o'clock today here at BTPM Classical. Stratton Rawson is here from 3 until 6. Then from 6 until 10 tonight, Genevieve Randall is in with 4 hours of music for your Thursday evening. And then on late night tonight, Ed Simone will be in for 2 hours celebrating the anniversary of the birth of the great composer Paul Dukas. He was a French composer who only left behind a handful of works. He was extremely critical of his own music and threw most of it away, unfortunately. But we do have a handful of pieces. The most famous is The Sorcerer's Apprentice, which Ed will be playing tonight along with a few other works as well. So we're celebrating Paul Dukas tonight on Late Night. And by the way, today is Paul Dukas' birthday, and I just made a new Born on This Day video about his life and music, so you can learn a little bit more about Paul Dukas by checking out that video. It's on the Buffalo Toronto Public Media YouTube channel, also on our website today, btpm.org/classical, and on our Facebook page and on TikTok at BT Public Media. Well, here's music by a composer that I call a what-if composer. He died at 30 years old. What if he had lived a little longer? I'm speaking of the English composer William Hurlstone. Here are his variations on a Hungarian air.

0: Variations on a Hungarian Air, music by William Hurlstone. We heard the London Philharmonic, led by Nicholas Braithwaite. Hurlstone is one of those what-if composers. He only lived to be 30 years old. He was English. He studied with Charles Villiers Stanford. He knew Vaughan Williams and Holst and was of that same ilk and had so much potential. Unfortunately, he didn't live to be very old. I'm Marty Wimmer with you here on BTPM Classical. We'll take a short break and then we'll hear some fun ballet music by Manuel de Falla.
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0: Good afternoon, I'm Marty Wimmer. We'll begin this hour with music by Manuel de Falla, Spanish composer who lived until 1946. His most famous work is probably his ballet, The Three-Cornered Hat. We're going to hear a suite from that ballet right now in a legendary recording featuring the Chicago Symphony led by Fritz Reiner.

On BTPM Classical, we've begun this hour with a suite of music from the ballet The Three-Cornered Hat by Manuel de Falla. Fritz Reiner led the Chicago Symphony. I'm Marty Wimmer. Well, the year 1685 was a big one in music history. Three very important Baroque-era composers were born that year: Johann Sebastian Bach, George Friedrich Handel, and Domenico Scarlatti. I was in music school in college in 1985, the big 300th anniversary year, and I heard more Bach, Handel, and Scarlatti that year than I've heard in the rest of my life put together, but it was time very well spent. Well, Domenico Scarlatti and Handel actually knew each other for a time in Italy. Scarlatti is probably best known for his 555 keyboard sonatas. We're going to hear just one of them right now, one in D, performed by pianist Murray Pariah.

0: Delightful, inventive music by Domenico Scarlatti. That was a keyboard sonata in D performed by Murray Pariah. And if you liked that one, there are 554 others to enjoy. I'm Marty Wimmer. This is BTPM Classical Music to your ears for 50 years.
1: 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Founded in 2001, this ensemble is recognized as a significant voice in chamber music, known for its friendly, knowledgeable, and adventurous energy. 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
0: Good afternoon, Marty Wimmer with you on BTPM Classical. Well, next we have a major youthful work by Felix Mendelssohn, his Piano Concerto No. 1 in G minor, Opus 25. This work was written when Mendelssohn was just 19 years old. It's full of energy and lyricism and virtuosity. We're going to hear the virtuoso pianist Howard Shelley performing, working with the London Mozart Players. The Piano Concerto No. 1 in G minor by Felix Mendelssohn on BTPM Classical.

0: Music by Felix Mendelssohn. That was his Piano Concerto No. 1 in G minor, Opus 25, performed by pianist Howard Shelley, who also led the London Mozart Players. Marty Wimmer with you on BTPM Classical. 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And maybe you've come up with one on your own. 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A Brahms lullaby. The Brahms lullaby is coming up.
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a legendary recording there of baritone Dietrich Fischer-Dieskau and pianist Daniel Barenboim performing Wiegenlied, or The Lullaby, by Johannes Brahms. Very famous work. I'm Marty Wimmer, Stratton Rawson, in at 3 o'clock to take us there. We'll hear a classical symphony, the number 40 in F, by J. Michael Haydn.

0: Symphony No. 40 in F by J. Michael Haydn. Matthias Bamert led the London Mozart Players. Stratton Rawson is in next. I'm Marty Wimmer. I'll be back again tomorrow morning, beginning at 11. By the way, today is Paul Dukas's birthday, the composer of The Sorcerer's Apprentice, and Ed Simone will be highlighting Paul Dukas tonight on Late Night between 10 o'clock and midnight. And I also made a new Born on This Day video about Paul Dukas, which you can check out today on the Buffalo Toronto Public Media YouTube channel, on our website, and on our Facebook page today, and on TikTok. I'll talk to you again tomorrow. Have a great Thursday night.
1: 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And Brahms' Second Symphony is complemented by Sarriaho Cieliver, led by Italian conductor and former concertmaster of the Mahler Chamber Orchestra, Antonello Monacorda. Jan Leschetsky plays Grieg, October 22nd, 24th, and 25th at Roy Thompson Hall. Tickets at tso.ca.
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What a gorgeous melody, the Nocturne, originally from the String Quartet No. 2 in D by Alexander Borodin, played for us this afternoon by the strings of the St. Louis Symphony Orchestra, Leonard Slatkin conducting. The String Quartet was dedicated to Borodin's wife, Ekaterina. Borodin was an amateur musician. He was professionally a chemist, so he only wrote music because he wanted to, because it moved him. And that famous melody was written as an anniversary present to his wife. It was to remind Ekaterina of Alexander's original declaration of love for her and her response when she used the same words back to him. That's why it's the baritonal cellos that lay out the famous melody at first, and then the soprano violins exactly reply before the two voices begin to intertwine. Forever, I'm sure, Alexander hoped. I'm a sucker for such musical avowals. Brahms made several to Clara Schumann hidden in his symphonies, and Robert Schumann himself begins his third string quartet by calling Clara, Clara, repeatedly. It doesn't always work out, though. Tchaikovsky fell hard for Josef Kotek, a young violinist. When Tchaikovsky was with Kotek, he told his brother Modest, "Passion rages within me. With unimaginable force, my voice shakes." Josef asked Tchaikovsky to write a violin concerto, presumably for Kotek to play. With Kotek looking over his shoulder, Tchaikovsky made remarkable progress in writing the concerto. The only trouble he had, he said, was writing the slow movement because the melody was to entwine both his love for Kotek and himself. When Tchaikovsky broached the idea of dedicating the concerto to Kotek, Kotek was outraged. "It would be a scandal," he said. "People would think I am your lover. I can never play this concerto. How could you think that?" The friendship was ruptured completely, though it was healed later when Kotek, a consumptive, was dying in Switzerland, and Tchaikovsky went to him

0: Incidental music, an overture and minuet to the play Lodovicus Pius by Georg Kaspar Schormann. The Academy of Ancient Music, Berlin's Academy of Ancient Music, played that for us here at BTPM Classical, your place for classical music 24 hours a day.
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Another work pulled out of a string quartet, the string quartet in F. It was the second movement, Marc Cantabile. We know it as the famous Serenade by Franz Joseph Haydn. Yes, we grab things out of string quartets all the time, like Barber's Adagio. That's from a string quartet. And the Tchaikovsky Nocturne, that too is from a string quartet. They lay their hearts out when they write string quartets, at least Franz Joseph Haydn, Tchaikovsky, Borodin, and others did. And we heard that serenade played beautifully by the Orpheus Chamber Orchestra this afternoon here at BTPM Classical. Now, a Sinfonietta Rustica by Eugène Souchon.

the Sinfonietta Rustica by Eugène Souchon. The Estonian National Symphony Orchestra was led by Nema Järvi in that performance here at BTPM Classical. Thought you'd never hear that, did you? But there it is. Lots of surprises every now and then here at BTPM Classical. Here's another, which I love. The Oboe Concerto in F by Franz Anton Rüssler-Rossetti.

0: The Oboe Concerto in F by Franz Anton Rusler-Rossetti. The Slovak Chamber Orchestra was led by Bohdan Varka. Leos Jancis was the oboe soloist here at BTPM Classical. I keep looking at that name because it represents a problem that musicians had. Because in the late Baroque and early Classical period, there was a German way of doing music and there was an Italian way of doing music. And you were in one camp or the other. And poor Rossetti, a bohemian by birth, wanted to be in both camps. He wanted to be able to sell his music wherever he went, whether it was in Germany or in Italy. So sometimes he was Franz Anton Rüssler, and sometimes he was Antoni Rossetti. He published as an Italian, and he published as a German. Exactly the same music.
1: Mervin and the team investigate the death of the owner of a skincare company after she dies from an allergic reaction that shouldn't have been fatal. Watch Death in Paradise tonight at 8 on BTPM PBS. 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

the strangest and most progressive of all Franz Liszt's Hungarian Rhapsodies, the Hungarian Rhapsody No. 13, played with the right gusto, but also the intelligence it needs, by Marc-André Hamelin here at BTPM Classical. Now, a concerto grosso from the Opus 6 collection, the first collection of concerto grossi ever. This is the second concerto grosso by the father of the concerto grosso, Arcangelo Corelli.

0: The Concerto Grosso, Opus 6, Number 2 in F by Arcangelo Corelli, played by the period instrument ensemble La Petite Bande. Sigisvold Kuijken conducting, or leading, I should rather say, the ensemble here at BTPM Classical.
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There is nothing merrier in all of music land than a rondo by Wolfgang Amadeus Mozart, especially if a horn is involved. The Academy of St. Martin in the Fields played for us that rondo in E-flat for horn and orchestra, and oh yes, the French horn was played by Timothy Brown. And that performance here at BTPM Classical, speaking of wind and breath, there were amateur bands. They were called harmonies because they were not, they were in all kinds of instruments. As long as they were wind instruments, they could be part of a harmony. And friends who played flutes or played clarinets or played horns or played, you know, euphoniums joined the local harmony. And in England, Edward Elgar appreciated those amateur collections, and he wrote music for them, which he called harmony music. This is his second effort at harmony music.

0: Not quite amateur, though, that gang. They're called the Athena Ensemble, the wind players there, playing the Harmony Music No. 2 by Edward Elgar. We often play the other one, the Harmony Music No. 1, which is the Farmyard. I love it. This is a little more contained, wasn't it? A little more proper, as befits that composer, Edward Elgar.
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Kiri Te Kanawa, the great soprano, taking her hand at singing some Gershwin, the old Soon by George and Ira Gershwin. The New Princess Theatre Orchestra backed her up, John McGlynn, the conductor. Kiri Te Kanawa singing Gershwin here at BTPM Classical. Now, a cello concerto by Jean-Baptiste Armé Janssen. The Santa Fe Festival Orchestra is led by the cellist Janos Starker.

0: The Cello Concerto in D by Jean-Baptiste Aimé Janssen. The Santa Fe Festival Orchestra was led by the soloist Janos Starker, cellist.
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0: four of my favorite composers, old and new, helped us out on our way home this afternoon. They were Alex Eddington, Canadian, Margaret Brouwer, American, Antonin Dvorak, and Arthur Sullivan, beginning with Saturday Night at Fort Chambly by Alex Eddington. The Scarborough Philharmonic Winds were led by Ronald Royer. Then we heard Rhapsody, a concerto for orchestra by Margaret Brouwer, played by the Vienna Radio and Television Symphony Orchestra, Marin Alsop conducting. And then the famous Going Home, which is actually the Largo from the Symphony No. 9 by Antonin Dvorak, played on the cello by Alyssa Weilerstein with the help of pianist Anna Polonsky. And then the Overture to the Mikado. Arthur Sullivan, the composer, the Academy of St. Martin in the Fields, Neville Mariner. It was arranged, of course, the overture by Hamilton Clark. Just want to be precise here at BTPM Classical. Coming up at 6, it's The Oasis, and at 6:30, Joanne's Classical Corner.
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I love that work. It's from Three Classical Rags. It's the second epitaph for Louis Chauvin. William Bolcom, the composer. Marc-André Hamelin, the pianist. Now, music of Michael Haydn, his Divertimento in G here at BTPM Classical.

Wow, that's the Divertimento in G by Michael Haydn, played for us by the Vienna Octet. And listening to it, I thought how wonderful it is. You will hear it nowhere else. Nowhere else have people decided that the music of Michael Haydn is worth your ears paying attention. And boy, that proved it was, wasn't it? Wow. The Divertimento in G, we'll hear more of that by Michael Haydn, the Vienna Octet here at BTPM Classical. We heard the challenging and strange Hungarian Rhapsody number 13 played by Marc-André Hamelin to begin. And then, now let's hear one of those old-fashioned orchestral Hungarian Rhapsodies. This is the Hungarian Rhapsody number 5 in E minor for orchestra.

0: Hungarian Rhapsody No. 5 in E minor for orchestra by Franz Liszt. Oh, yes. Yes, mysterious, even as it's difficult to play. The mystery is in the notes. The Israel Philharmonic Orchestra played it for us, Zubin Mehta conducting here at BTPM Classical. 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

That's the Academy of St. Martin in the Fields with a piece by George Butterworth here during the Oasis on BTPM Classical. We started with a piece by John Barry from the score for Dances with Wolves, and we've got more relaxing music continuing with a serenade from Alexander Glazunov. 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
3: This is Joanne's Classical Corner with Joanne Folletta from the Buffalo Philharmonic. I'm Mark Swartz. Well, where would Mickey Mouse have been without the music of Paul Dukas?
4: Well, that's true. Mickey Mouse made him a star internationally.
3: Right.
4: Paul Dukas, the French composer, critic, and teacher, whose meticulous craftsmanship and limited but highly refined output earned him a lasting place in music history. He was born on this day, October 1, in 1865 in Paris. He showed early musical promise and entered the Paris Conservatoire at the age of 16. Dukas was known for destroying much of his own music. This is terrible.
3: That is.
4: He only kept the works he considered flawless.
3: Mm.
4: As a result, his surviving catalog is small, but it is of remarkable quality. His most famous composition, maybe thanks to Mickey, is a brilliantly orchestrated symphonic scherzo inspired by Goethe's ballad of the same name. And the work, of course, gained worldwide fame when it was featured on the 1940 Walt Disney film Fantasia. Mickey Mouse there portrayed the hapless apprentice. Beyond that great Sorcerer's Apprentice, Dukas wrote a powerful symphony in C. He wrote an opera, Ariane and Bluebeard, and several distinguished works for piano. His music is characterized by rich harmonies, beautiful orchestration, and an elegant blending of romantic warmth with 20th century clarity. At a time when French musicians were deeply divided into conservative and progressive factions, Dukas adhered to neither, but retained the admiration of both groups. His compositions were influenced by composers including Beethoven, Berlioz, Franck, Dandy, and Debussy. In tandem with his composing career, Dukas worked as a music critic, contributing regular reviews to at least 5 French journals. He taught composition at the conservatory. His pupils included Maurice Duruflé, Olivier Messiaen, Manuel Ponce, and Joaquin Rodrigo. You might remember, Mark, the BPO opened its season with a big fanfare of Dukas from his La Pairie.
3: Oh, right.
4: And later this season, we are actually going to perform that beloved Sorcerer's Apprentice. It is a masterpiece,
3: yeah.
4: And fun to hear.
3: Yeah.
4: But for now, let's listen to the last movement of Dukas' Symphony in C, an opulent expression of modernism in classical form.

Joanne's Classical Corner celebrating the birthday of Paul Dukas there. This is Paul Dukas' birthday. He was born in 1865 on October 1st. We heard the third movement of his Symphony in C Major from the French National Orchestra. I'm Genevieve Randall with you here on BTPM Classical, and I'm glad you've joined us for some of the world's greatest music on a Thursday. I hope you also join us on our various social media feeds. We've got videos to share, news from the classical music world, and so many other things. You can find us on TikTok by looking for BT Public Media. You can look for us on Facebook at BTPM Classical, and also find the Buffalo Toronto Public Media YouTube channel. Right now, it's theater music. This is from The Fairy Queen by Henry Purcell, the first and second music and overture played by the Gabrielli Consort and Players.

A few selections there from some theater music by Henry Purcell. We heard the Gabrielli Consort and Players led by Paul McCreesh for selections from The Fairy Queen. Great to have you with us on BTPM Classical, listening to the world's greatest music here tonight. Public directories in Ontario list over 100 book clubs. Now, that, of course, doesn't even count the ones that are just by word of mouth or that your friends organized. There's dozens in Western New York. The Dutch composer Johan Wackenaar was very influenced by literature. Often, many of his pieces were inspired by things that he read. And for this one, the spark was Shakespeare, the comedy, The Taming of the Shrew. It's the source of, "If I be waspish, best beware my sting," if you've heard that line uttered before. We'll hear Wackenaar's Taming of the Shrew overture here. This is the Royal Concertgebouw Orchestra with Ricardo Chailly conducting.

0: There's quite a bit of inspiration in the music world from Shakespeare, and that is one of them. Johan Wagenaar, a Dutch composer, writing his Taming of the Shrew overture after the play of the same name. That was the Royal Concertgebouw Orchestra performing. Just around the corner, we'll feature some of Vivaldi's music. And since we were just telling stories about the inspiration behind that music, another reason that people write music is out of romance, or maybe it's out of preserving history. There's all kinds of reasons and roles for music in our lives. Stratton Rawson and Richie English think out loud about all of the purposes of music on Entering Music, and you've got two opportunities to catch that tomorrow, 10 a.m. or 10 p.m. on a Friday.
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0: Stick around with BTPM Classical this hour as Beethoven has a bit of a Goldilocks moment in his life. I'm Genevieve Randall. We start with the violin, Federico Agostini, featured with E. Musici on a concerto in C major by Antonio Vivaldi.

That's a violin concerto by Vivaldi known as Il Piacere. We heard I Musici in that recording, featuring soloist Federico Agostini. You found BTPM Classical. Thanks for making us a part of your evening here, winding down on your Thursday. This Leonore Overture here by Beethoven reminds me a little bit of the story of Goldilocks. What was on Beethoven's mind? We can't really know why he wrote one overture for his only opera, then another one, and then another one, and then finally got it right on the fourth try. We can know what is on the minds of Richie English and Stratton Rawson, though, on Entering Music, which is tomorrow morning at 10 and tomorrow evening at 10. All we can do with this Beethoven overture is ponder. Here is the Leonore Overture No. 3, played by the Cleveland Orchestra.

0: Ludwig von Beethoven's Leonor Overture No. 3 in a recording from the Cleveland Orchestra. They were led by George Sell there in that performance. He just kept trying to write the perfect overture for his opera Fidelio. That was one of the tries that didn't make it in the official end there. I'm Genevieve Randall. Great to hear this music with you on BTPM Classical. And a huge thank you to members donating to this station who helped make it possible. The next composition we'll hear is still celebrated today for contributing to the preservation of and presentation of music from Ghana. It's from a recording by Kronos Quartet called Pieces of Africa, a piece written by Obo Addy. He had relocated to Portland, Oregon in 1978, where he taught African drumming to all kinds of students for about 30 years. He wrote a piece called Our Beginning. We'll hear that coming up.
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That's the famous Kronos Quartet, groundbreaking in their recordings of music by current composers. That recording was actually made back in 1996, I believe. That's a piece called Washishije, or Our Beginning, by Obo Adi. Thanks for listening to BTPM Classical. Much more yet to come. There's music by Al Bononi, Franz Schubert, many others in the next hour as well. If you'd like to learn a little bit more about some of the composers you hear, check out TikTok. That's right. Look for BT Public Media. There's a series there hosted by Marty Wimmer called Born on This Day. They're pretty fun to watch. Not only do you learn something, but Marty's going to give you something to smile about, too. Check out Born on This Day on TikTok. Look for BT Public Media. In the meantime, a selection of music from Johann Helmich Roman, his Drottningholm music, written for a celebration of a Swedish wedding. Here is the Uppsala Chamber Orchestra.

0: That's the Drottningholm Music Suite number 2 from Johann Helmich Roman. Anthony Halsted led the Uppsala Chamber Orchestra here on member-supported BTPM Classical. I'm Genevieve Randall, happy to provide some music for you this evening as you set the coffee pot for one final morning of the week here. Hopefully you get the weekend off. And I'm glad to have you here listening to some music next from the Baroque era, Tommaso Albinoni. It's a sinfonia with the name Nome Glorioso, which you could translate maybe to Symphony of the Glorious Name. In the Baroque era, this was not uncommon. It was often something inspired by a sacred text. We'll hear that one from the Philharmonia Orchestra in a moment.
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Simon Wright conducting music by Tommaso Albinoni, his Symphony of the Glorious Name, or Nome Glorioso Sinfonia, played by the Philharmonia Orchestra. 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One of those is with a Wi-Fi wireless speaker, if you've got one of those. 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